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8: A better life with Dr. Sanjay Gupta.
9: By age 35, two-thirds of American men will experience some degree of noticeable hair loss. And by age 50, about 85% of men will have significantly thinning hair. That's according to the American Hair Loss Association. Now, one dermatologist explained that hair loss can either be genetic or it can be triggered by stress, illness, surgery, medications, major life events. No matter the cause, a lot of men, understandably, are frustrated by hair loss because it seems like a loss of control. You can take great care of your scalp by all sorts of expensive lotions and potions, but that might not matter. There are some tried and true medications that might work, like minoxidil or finasteride. But another solution is just shaving it off, and I've heard more and more how liberating this can be for a lot of guys. That's the ultimate control of their appearance. I'm Dr. Sanjay Gupta, helping you live a better life.
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0: Genesee County mornings start with Hey Morton and all the hits on CK 105.5. There is a test here on Hey Morton I'm about to do. I want everyone to choose A or B. I'm going to give you two options, A or B.
1: Okay.
0: And it will tell us a little bit about you. Here's what it is. It's a poll that asks you, are you A or are you B? Are you a person who believes, T-Rock and Adina?
2: Okay.
0: Do you believe everyone is nice until they prove they are a bad person? Or do you believe that everyone needs to prove to you that they're nice?
2: Hey.
0: Hey, you believe everyone's nice until they prove you wrong.
2: Right.
0: Adina?
1: I'm more B.
0: You're a 1,000,000% B.
1: I know. I want to say I'm A, but yeah. That's faking. That's not real.
0: They say there are three kinds of people in the world. Those who assume strangers are nice, those who assume strangers are not nice, and those who never interact with anyone that they don't know as much as possible. Mm. And so Here's what they found. 70% of people say they give people the benefit of the doubt. 30% said new people are considered to be suspicious and have to earn their stripes as a friend.
1: Yeah.
0: The people who have to earn their stripes as a friend typically have more negative interactions with people. Assuming people aren't nice leads to people actually becoming less nice.
2: Yeah, you got your defense up already.
0: However, nobody. The friendships that are created out of that tend to be long-term and have depth.
1: Yes!
0: But encounter many roadblocks because of the lack of trust.
1: Oh, okay.
0: Yes.
2: She's like up and down, up and down.
0: Yeah, it really is up and down.
1: This is a roller coaster.
2: She's like, all right. Oh.
0: Well, all of it, the reason you're laughing is because it's so true.
1: Yeah.
0: Like, oh, yeah, totally. People who believe that people are nice tend to have casual friendships. Many casual friendships are typically upbeat and occasionally taken advantage of.
1: Oh.
0: However, tend to be in a better mood and have more positive interactions with people on a daily basis.
1: Yeah, D-Rock. Yeah. Dang it.
0: And they're not saying whether one or the other is better or not, except for that 74% of the people you meet are assuming that you're a nice person and you don't have to earn it.
1: Oh, well, that's nice. I feel like that's... I don't know about me, but...
0: It's not you. Not you.
3: Wrong, sir. Wrong.
0: Exactly.
2: Absolutely.
0: So...
1: Hey, wait, Rick. What are you? Are you A or B?
0: Oh, you know what? I'm mostly A, some B. I'm mostly A where I'm like, I figure people are good.
2: Yeah.
0: With the caveat, but you're still going to have to earn my long-term affection.
2: And that's fair.
0: Yeah. And it's only for this reason. Once you become a dad, you have so little time in life. You really have so little time that if anybody wants to come in and spend friendship time with you, you're like, dude, you got to be better than me hanging out with my daughter.
2: Yeah, your time does have to be guarded.
0: Yeah. Can you imagine?
2: Yeah.
0: Whenever I'm spending time with a friend, it's at the expense of spending time with my daughter, who's only going to be this age for a very short time.
2: Yeah, I get that.
1: Yeah.
0: And so I have to look at them and go, are you worth it? Yeah. It's not like when you're young or when you're single and you're like, I'll hang out. I got nothing going on. Yeah. All a transaction. So I'm a little of both, I guess.
4: 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No static. Just all the hits.
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10: A Better Life with Dr. Sanjay Gupta.
11: A colleague of mine went to a meeting of the primetime seniors the other week. There are programs like this all over the country for people in their 60s, 70s, 80s, and beyond to stay active. It's not just something to keep older folks busy. It helps to keep their bodies in shape and their brains sharp. Showing up with a good attitude is a must, and research shows that having the right mindset actually does lead to better physical aging. So if you need some suggestions to boost your positivity, experts we talked to recommended focusing on goals, which can boost your confidence. Practice gratitude, they said. One of the seniors my colleague met told her that just waking up in the morning is, quote, better than the alternative. That's true. Focus on the things you can control. Diet and exercise, and very importantly, surround yourself with positive people, because that can be contagious. I'm Dr. Sanjay Gupta, helping you live a better life.
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1: Black Chyna is keeping it real when it comes to talking about beauty enhancements, what she has done, and really what she's gotten rid of. This is so impressive. I'll share that in just a minute. But first, it's been 20 years since the movie Forgetting Sarah Marshall came out with Jason Segel and...
2: Yeah.
1: Oh my gosh, I'm blanking on her name now.
2: Oh, Kristen Bell.
1: Kristen Bell, yeah. Yes. Now, there's a part of that movie, if you've never seen it, and it's a highlight. Like, it's everyone's favorite. And it's when Jason Segel's character has that Dracula puppet musical.
2: Yes.
1: And so he has these, like, puppets he actually has in the movie. Yeah. And he, like, scripted it out, like a little play. And he sings and plays the piano or something. I can't remember. But that part is so funny that now... they're turning it into a movie. Jason says he's always wanted to turn it into its own movie, and it looks like it might be happening. He said, every once in a while, I get an itch, and I get my puppet because I have him, and I go perform live somewhere, but I still dream of doing that as a full-on musical. I just have no idea for how to do it yet.
2: Not going
1: to
2: lie, I go see it.
1: Me too.
2: I go see
1: it's
2: it.
1: It's like a little vampire, right?
2: Yeah, yeah.
1: Well, it's Dracula. Well,
2: basically. That's cool.
1: Black Chyna is keeping it real when it comes to talking about beauty enhancements. And here's what she has done and really what she's gotten rid of. Take a listen.
3: Took out all those silicone. I never had a BBL. My first set of boobs was 300 cc's. I went from 300 to 700 cc's to 500 to 300, now to 100. I removed all of the fillers from out of my cheeks, the fillers in my chin, jawline. What else? I don't get any Botox, and that's really it.
1: Wow.
2: Whoa.
1: She looks 10 years younger.
2: Really?
1: I have not seen Black Chyna look this good since she stepped out onto like the scene, if you will, when she was like much younger.
2: Like Rob Black Chyna?
1: Yeah.
2: Or,
1: okay, like, no. Even better.
2: Oh, really?
1: Way, way better. She looks younger. She looks fresher. She looks youthful. I don't know. It's almost like reversing all the filler and all that stuff has just sort of, I don't know. Her face just looks so beautiful.
2: Impressive.
1: Yeah, you got to see it. If anything, Google Black Chyna 2026 today on Google. Just see what she looks like. Wow.
4: 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Let's just go.
1: Okay. I'm Adina on Hey Morton, and that's your Daily Dirt.
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1: Hit us up on Insta at Hey Morton, HeyMorton. Please ask us any question you want in our DMs at Hey Morton. Casey wants to know, Hey Morton, if you were going to be a hoarder, what would be the item that you hoarded the most? Your house would be so full of it that the authorities would have to climb over it to get to you.
9: So embarrassing, man.
1: Oh, no. What would it be?
9: Jars of Nutella. Right now, I have 3 full jars, one that's like already open. So I buy and use Nutella all the time. And then I'll save the jars as well, which is a problem. Not all the time, but like a couple of times I have saved them. Because I put things in them or like I'll wash them out, of course. But
1: sure.
9: Like, I don't know what it is. It's like the perfect size jar.
1: It's a perfect container.
9: It is. I don't know. They just nailed it. I love it. And I love Nutella.
1: You'd be the jar lady.
9: You walk in and be like, oh my God. Well, first, we know how she died. And second of all.
1: Yeah. Died under a pile of Nutella.
10: My gosh.
1: Yeah.
10: Dude.
1: What about you, D-Rock?
10: Mine would be so annoying because I would hoard hoodies.
0: I love a good hoodie.
9: Oh, wow.
0: Any chance that, listen.
1: No, but do you have a bunch now that you actually need to get rid of and you can't?
0: Absolutely. I have a whole other closet in another room full of them.
9: So dang, dude.
1: Why
0: now,
1: that?
0: My wife just found out about it because I just snitched on myself. But yeah, I have a whole other room full of them, dude, because they're so cozy. Like if it's got like what's that fuzzy stuff inside the sleeve?
1: Like a fleece.
0: Yes, yeah. Bro. If you have that, I'm keeping you forever. Forever. And I'll buy 1,000 of you, dude.
10: Put some lotion in the bag.
0: Exactly.
1: Yeah. I'm just as... Mine are towels. I can't get rid of a towel.
0: Really?
1: If a towel... look, it has stages on the way out of our house. Brand new, really good. Not so great, but, you know, in the back of the closet, in case you need to pull up a... spill on the floor.
0: Gotcha. Yeah.
9: Sure.
1: And then we use like a beach towel for like movie night. We put it on the bed if we're going to eat popcorn or something.
0: There you go.
9: Okay.
0: Yeah.
1: Yes. And then it makes its way into the garage. And then it's like big spills in the garage. Then eventually it gets cut up into smaller pieces.
9: Rags.
1: And it's rags.
0: Yep.
1: And then like when it's a rag and it's too hard to put in the washer because it's got paint and everything else in it, then I'll throw it out. But just in a rag.
0: Yeah.
1: Yes.
0: It'll live four lives before it dies.
1: Oh, yeah. My wife will be like, we got to get rid of these towels. I'm like, why? They're perfect. Absorbent. Give them to me.
9: And that's our life.
1: Like, I have them overflowing in my garage, like we're about to have a water main break. Yeah.
9: Wow.
1: I'm the towel guy. Thanks for making CK 105.5 number one on your presets.

0: Watermelon sugar. You're officially locked in. 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It's time to play our game, Guess Words. Alyssa is up first today. This will be fun. Alyssa, how you doing this morning?
1: I'm doing good. How are you?
0: Good. Let's play Guess Words. Who are you going to play with, D-Rock or Adina?
1: Let's go with D-Rock.
0: Okay, 30 seconds on the clock. Say pass if you get stumped. On your marks, get set, go.
2: A Toyota Tacoma is a pickup
1: truck.
2: Yes, this animal has antlers. You see them in the woods. They get hunted often.
1: Deer.
2: Yes, a wrench is a type of what? Or a screwdriver.
1: Tool.
2: Yes, a receipt is your proof of
1: purchase.
2: The Padres, the Yankees, the Dodgers, they all play
1: baseball.
2: Yes, the jewelry on your finger is called a
1: ring.
2: This person cuts your hair. He's your
1: stylist.
2: Nope.
1: Hairdresser.
2: He cuts your hair. He has clippers.
1: He has a,
2: yes. If you break glass.
0: You got seven. D-Rock, only guys have barbers.
3: Yeah.
0: You got to say the man that cuts your husband's hair. When you said he cuts your hair, I'm like, oh, yeah, she's going to say stylist or something. That's funny. Well, you know what? You guys did great. You got seven today, so pretty good. What's the matter, Alyssa?
1: I was trying to get to that 12.
0: I'm telling you, it's not easy. All right, hold on. Let's see if Miracle is going to beat your score. Don't go anywhere. Could be a tie game. Miracle, you and Adina need to get 8 to win. Now, listen, that's not easy, but it's possible. Are you into it?
1: Yes, good morning. I'm in.
0: All right, let's go. 30 seconds on the clock. Say pass if you get stumped. On your marks, get set, go.
3: At a playground, you go down a long
1: slide.
3: Opposite of a sister is a
1: brother.
3: 60 minutes equals 1
1: quarter?
3: No, like one whole blank, like 1 o'clock.
1: Pass.
3: Okay. On YouTube, you watch different blank
1: videos.
3: Yes, you can get a slice of pizza or the blank pie.
1: Whole.
3: Yes, you put bait on the end of a blank for fishing.
1: Hook.
3: You pay blank for guac.
0: All right. Time's up. Extra was the word she's looking for. You pay extra for guac.
2: Extra.
0: Yeah. The word that you passed on is there are 24 of these in a day. 24, how many? 24?
1: Hours.
0: Yeah, hours there is the word go. We're looking for. So today you guys are able to get 6.
3: 6? Oh,
0: 5 actually, because you passed on 1. So you got 5 today, and it was a good try. What's the matter?
3: Oh, yeah.
1: Oh, thank you.
3: We were still so close.
0: I thought 5 on most days is a pretty good score. Yeah.
2: It's not bad.
0: Not today, though. Dang it. Miracle, you got to call back and play again and win Guess Words here on Hey Morton.
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0: You found the good stuff. Hey, Morton is on CK105.5. All right, we're going to prank call Victor and let him play an impossible game show that he cannot possibly win. It's called Tally the Tones. Here's the thing. He's got to count tones coming down the phone to win money. Mm-hmm. I'm going to play a long, really super fast set of tones that it's impossible to count. Impossible. Here we go. It's our phone prank, the phone, Jibba.
1: Hello?
0: Yeah, hi. I'm calling for Victor Johnson.
1: Okay, who's this?
0: Victor, my name is Tony Upright, and it's time to play Tally the Tones.
1: Okay, what's Tally the Tones?
0: This is a game show where you get a chance to count the tones and win cash.
1: Okay, is this for real?
0: This is for real. I've got $500 waiting for you if you can count the tones I play and tell me the accurate number.
1: Who are you again?
0: My name is Tony Upright, and it's time to tally the tones. Are you ready?
1: All right, I guess.
0: All right, here we go. Count the tones. Listen closely.
1: Okay.
0: All right, tally the tones. How many tones did I play?
1: Six.
0: Yes, congratulations. Six is correct.
1: What? Get out of here. Are you serious? I just won $500.
0: You just won $500. Would you like to go for $5,000?
1: I don't know.
0: Are you down to tally the tones for $5,000? Yes or no?
2: Do it.
1: Yes.
0: All right, here we go. Tally the tones for $5,000, Victor. Here you go.
1: Okay.
0: All right, tally the tones. What number did you get?
1: Seven.
0: Yeah! $5,000 for you for tallying the tones, Victor.
1: Is this for real?
0: This is 100.
1: How do I get the money?
0: We will send you a PayPal or Venmo to your address of your choosing. So you can take the money, or would you like to go for a bigger number and tally the tones?
1: I don't know, man.
0: You make more cash if you do it.
1: How much more do I make?
0: You make a lot of money, but listen, the difficulty level goes way up. Victor, you could win $50,000. All you have to do is tally the tones.
1: I don't know, man.
2: Do it.
1: You're giving away $50,000 just to tally some tones?
0: Yes. $50,000, Victor. Is it a yes or a no?
1: Yes.
2: Yeah.
0: All right, here we go. Let's tally the tones. Just tell me the accurate number of tones you hear.
1: Okay. Whoa. Stop. Hello? Stop. Hello?
0: Okay, Victor, tally the tones.
1: How do you expect me to count all those? That was like over 100.
0: It wasn't actually over 100. Do you have a guess?
1: Well, no, I don't have a guess. I couldn't even keep up.
0: Oh, come on, Victor. Give me a number.
1: No, dude. There's no way I can figure it out. This is a scam.
0: No, it's not a scam. It's tally the tones.
1: You know what? What kind of is this? This is a scam.
0: Hey.
1: You know what? Let me hear it one more time.
0: All right, here we go.
1: Can you play them slower, please?
0: I'm sorry. They play at their own speed. Are you ready to tally the tones?
1: I'll try it, but this is a joke, man.
0: Okay.
1: Whoa, hello. Hey, I know it's a scam. Hey, stop. Can you stop? Stop. Hello?
0: Yes.
1: Can you not hear me?
0: Are you ready to tally the tones?
1: No, I can't. That's way too fast. Are you a scam?
0: Well,
1: right now?
0: How about you
1: make out the phone?
0: Hey.
1: And then
0: how about you make a guess and we'll see.
1: I don't know. 143?
0: No! You know what?
1: No.
0: I'm awful sorry. Thank you for playing today.
1: No.
0: You took a shot and you lost.
1: I won my $5,000.
0: You don't have $5,000.
1: I'm going to sue you guys.
0: Well, you don't know who to sue because you didn't win on Tally the Tones.
1: I'm going to call the authorities. I'm going to sue you.
0: Victor.
1: Yes?
0: This is a phone, Jibba. It's not a real game.
1: Wait, from the radio?
0: Yeah.
1: I knew this was a scam.
0: Come on, you didn't count the tones?
1: Well, I was trying to, but it was too damn fast.

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1: Broadcasting live from the Randy Wise Buick GMC Studios.
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0: If it's not loud, you're doing it wrong. CK 105.5.
1: Being an adult means you have adult money, and no one can tell you really how to spend that money. And that's what happened to me a few years ago, because I got on Amazon and I was like, oh, look, I purchased something that when I was a kid, my mom didn't buy it for me. My parents were like, you don't need that. And it was moon shoes. All my friends had moon shoes. I wanted them so desperately and I never got them. A couple of years ago, guess what's on Amazon? Moon shoes for like $30. And I was like, I am ordering them. I got them. I was so excited opening them up. They kind of still looked super retro and the same as before. And turns out as an adult, you shouldn't get moon shoes because they don't support the weight of an adult.
0: What were they supposed to do? Like make you bounce?
1: They're supposed to, yes, Rick, from here to the moon.
0: Right. Like it's supposed to be like
1: a mini trampoline for your feet.
2: Basically, yeah. On each sole, yeah.
0: I have to Google these because I'm trying to picture out what they were.
1: They're like a giant, you know, shape of your foot, mm-hmm. a giant circular plastic.
0: Oh, I see them.
2: And like maybe it's spring like, you or something like
0: these
2: that.
0: These are supposed to break your feet. These are not good.
1: Oh, you twist an ankle easily.
2: It's a posture breaker for
0: yeah.
2: sure. Yeah.
0: It's like a bucket with elastic on top of it yeah. to hold your feet in there to help you bounce. Yeah. That's all right. You know what? You wanted it. You got it. And it's you know what you did? You went full circle is what you wanted.
1: Yes.
0: Yes.
1: And so I just wanted to know, like, if you're an adult, what did you buy now as an adult that you didn't have as a kid? You're like, you know, I always wanted it. And now I get to finally have it.
0: 866-570-1903. What did you finally get to buy as an adult that you couldn't have as a kid? Dina's on the phone. What was yours, Dina?
3: I got Legos. As a kid growing up, my mom could never afford it. We came to the States when we were about six, and she was a single mother of six kids. Oh. And I never got Legos growing up.
1: Oh,
3: ever, yeah. ever, ever.
0: And so how old were you? When you got them?
3: I had kids young, so I started buying them. I was probably about, I want to say 17, 18.
0: Oh, wow. And how long did you wait before you let them touch it?
3: Yeah, exactly. You're too slow. Move out the way. Let me do it.
0: You know what's cool, Dina? You know what, though? You gave your kids something you couldn't have. Even as a young mom, you made that happen. And on some level, that must have made you feel good.
3: Oh, yeah, absolutely. 100%. I agree.
0: Yeah.
3: It took me a while to get used to playing with them and not without them. But building it with them as a team effort. But, you know,
0: yeah.
3: I adapted.
0: Lived through.
3: Yes, and I collect them now. I have multiple Lego sets that from big to small. And I invest them. It's like investing in sneakers.
0: Yeah.
3: And
0: yeah.
3: it's just,
0: I got to tell
3: it's
0: you,
3: an investment.
0: This has 40-year-old virgin vibes a little bit. What's your biggest set?
3: I think it's the Millennium Falcon.
2: Oh, that's big.
3: I think that one's bigger.
1: Oh.
3: Bigger than that.
0: Definite 40-year-old virgin yeah. vibes.
2: Dude, that's huge.
0: The guy's like, hey, Dina, want right. to go back to my place and see my Lego collection? Yeah. Is that code?
3: Oh, you
0: no,
3: didn't
0: want to
3: see my action figures either.
2: Meet me at Comic-Con.
0: That's right. Oh, Dina, that's great. Thanks for going on.
3: You're very welcome. You all have a great day.
0: You too, babe. Bye-bye.
3: Bye.
0: Carlos is on the phone. Carlos, what'd you get now that you didn't have when you were a kid?
4: The main thing I got when I bought was rollerblades.
0: Oh, really?
1: So you
0: wanted rollerblades as a kid really bad?
4: Yeah. Yeah, growing up, all my cousins and all my friends had rollerblades. And every time we would hang out, you know, they would always let me borrow like the extra pair that they had. So their rollerblades were always a little bit bigger on me.
0: They didn't fit. Yeah.
4: They didn't fit, yeah. But, you know, I got my first pair when I was 25.
1: Wow.
0: That's awesome.
1: How often do you actually use them now, though?
4: Actually, I try to go at least three times a month to go out and rollerblade.
0: Yeah, that's nice. Thanks, Carlos. Thanks for calling. Kelly's on the phone. Kelly, what did you buy now that you didn't have when you were a kid?
5: The Snoopy snow cone machine.
0: That is a good one.
5: I wanted that so bad as a kid. I remember going over to my cousin's house, and of course, you know what they didn't have? The parts. Just a little plastic. I was like, what? So this time, it actually happened a week and a half ago. We were on vacation. We were in Utah, going to the mall, and I see it inside the toy store.
2: No way.
5: I was like, Mama's treating herself.
0: That is so perfect. That embodies everything, because it's like, God. You know what? It's a small thing that was a big thing then, and now I'm going to try it, and it doesn't matter if it works good or not. That's not the point.
1: No.
5: Exactly. And so we get back to my sister's house. I set it up. I make it, and I get the little snow cones, and my two kids are like, all right, yeah. And I was like, no, this is Mama's. Like, no, this is just for me. You got to make your own.
2: Good for you.
0: You want a snow cone? You're going to have to crank one for half an hour to get a tiny snow cone yourself.
5: Exactly.
2: Put in the work.
0: Yeah. You know what's funny is if you've ever been a place where they make shaved ice and you see how much effort it takes to get just enough ice to make one.
2: Oh, dude, it's labor.
0: Yeah. You're like, there's no way that this is happening with just a small snow cone machine. But it doesn't matter because I'm doing it and it's happening. Full circle for you.
5: It's full circle. I'm so happy. Oh.
0: I bet it was delicious.
5: I'm a happy lady.
0: Yeah, that's good.
2: For you.
0: Tiny little snow cone in your hand. I know it was.
5: It was so tiny. Like 30 minutes of all this work, I was like, oh my gosh, it's a little workout in itself.
0: Yeah. You're like, I burn more calories than I'm eating right now just trying to make this thing before it melted. Oh, that's awesome. I love it. I love it. I'm all for that.
6: I'm
0: I think
6: happy
0: that's
6: for
0: great.
2: Absolutely.
6: Snow cone.
0: Yeah, 100%. Hey, Kelly, thanks for going on with us. We appreciate that. That's a great story.
5: You're welcome. Thank you.
0: You bet, babe. Have a great day. I'm inspired now, I think, to get one on my own.
6: Dude, do seriously. It.
0: I even kind of want that snow cone machine. There's got to be a faster way, like hook a drill up to it or something, make it go real fast.
6: Yeah.
2: Probably make it a margarita at this point.
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1: Lizzo's new album isn't doing so hot, and you know what? It has been bothering her. I'll share what she said in just a minute. But first, Taylor Sheridan has created a TV empire. He has done Yellowstone and Landman and The Madison. Like, the guy is constantly working on amazing shows.
2: Yeah.
1: And it turns out the secret to his success is partly credited to what he doesn't do and what he doesn't care about. And that's winning Emmys or having TV critics say he's amazing. Taylor Sheridan said, "My goal is to sit somebody on their couch and move them and make them think, make them laugh, do something. That's what I want to do because that's what I want to get from a show." He says, "The last thing I don't care about is what TV critics have to say. I just don't care, honestly."
2: I mean, but think about it though. Like, all the shows that you watch or the movies that you watch, right? Like, in the beginning, when they promote them, they go Emmy award winning.
1: True.
2: You know, Oscar nominated. Like, I don't care. I like the movie.
1: Yeah.
2: You know?
1: Yeah, I guess that's never actually made me go and see something just because some critic said it was good.
2: Ooh, it's nominated.
1: Unless it's Rotten Tomato. That I do listen to.
2: Oh, okay, gotcha. Yeah.
1: Oh, the score's 40. Never mind.
2: Yeah, we honor that system.
1: Lizzo's new album, which the title of it is the B word, it has failed to even chart on the Billboard 200. It just hasn't been doing so well. And you know what? She is hurt by it because she only sold 3,000 copies in its first, in its first week, which usually it's, you know, up in, I don't know, they hit, what is the number, D-Rock?
2: Well, I mean, like, first you can go gold, obviously, and then you go platinum, but yeah, I mean, it's hard to do these days. I mean, with streaming, you know.
1: Yeah. Here's what Lizzo said.
3: "I had all of these high hopes, I think, for what we would do the first week, and it didn't match. It dropped, and I was like, oh, okay, this isn't what I kind of thought it would be." There was like 24 hours of my life where I based my success and my worth on a number. Mm-hmm. And I think that was soul crushing.
2: Oh. Yeah. So somebody once said that, like, putting out an album is like doing a post and like watching the likes go up or,
1: oh,
2: you know?
1: Yeah, I imagine you always get 1,000 likes and all of a sudden you get 10.
2: Because you have a set projection in your head. And
1: that is rough.
2: Yeah, that's a bummer, dude.
1: Because everyone sees the fail.
2: Everybody.
1: You know, as much as, you know, we give a lot of crap to Lizzo, mm-hmm. I feel like she has done like a complete 180 this year on who she is.
2: I'll give her that, yeah.
1: I just think her music needs to now like reflect that. And this new album, isn't it? Just someone said it sounds like a fifth grader produced it.
2: Oh, no. So. And then watching it real time.
4: According to a new Harvard study, aliens could be living among us, disguised as humans, or in a base inside the moon. Yep, that study proves once and for all that Harvard kids can afford the best weed.
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2: Good morning, I'm Matt Barber with your ABC 12 News headlines. In health news this morning, the Michigan Department of Health and Human Services is issuing new recommendations to prevent foodborne illness as cyclosporiasis cases have more than tripled over the past week. The number of reported cases in the state has climbed to 572, with the largest increase in southeast counties. Officials say no specific produce or supplier has been identified as a source, and the HHS is advising extra care when handling and preparing fresh produce, especially for people at higher risk of severe illness. They also recommend cooking food when you can, as temperatures above 158 degrees can kill the parasite. In your gas gauge this morning, prices across the state now averaging under $4 a gallon. AAA is reporting Michigan drivers are paying an average of $3.94 per gallon this morning. That is down 13 cents from this time last week, also down 24 cents from this time last month. And in Michigan, the highest reported averages are found in Aranac County at around $4.15. That's tied for the second highest in the state. Next highest in Michigan, Huron County at $4.03. I'm Matt Barber, ABC 12 News on CK105.5.
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12: This is meteorologist Kevin Goff. Morning clouds give way to more sunshine this afternoon with temperatures in the low to mid 80s and less humid too, with an east-northeast breeze at 7 to 12 miles per hour and gusts up to 20. Overnight, mostly clear and comfortable down to the mid to upper 50s and mostly sunny as we head on into Tuesday with high temperatures in the low to mid 80s. Wednesday, the hottest day of the week with high temperatures near 90.
0: 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We answer every question, so you send them our way in our DMs at Hey Morton on Instagram. Kelsey wants to know, hey Morton, the three of you are stranded in the forest and have a medical emergency. Who's the most capable of fixing themselves and making it out alive?
13: Oh, wow.
0: Wow. So we should rank them in that order. Now, to be fair, D-Rock has EMT training.
13: Oh, that's right.
0: So that puts him ahead right away. Because he's training right away.
14: Yeah,
0: however, my suspicion is you could be squeamish.
14: Well, that's the thing I was going to say is that, like, okay, there's two parts to this. You have to be able to, A, stabilize the injury, and B, manage your pain threshold. Because that's what's going to determine if you're going to be able to make it out alive or not.
0: Yeah.
13: Oh, man.
0: Yeah. I don't know how I'd be at setting a bone. I think you have skills, but I have given myself stitches before.
13: Oh, okay.
0: But that's when I was in my like late teens when we were on a farm.
14: I'll be honest, even that's a little hard. Like, that's pretty hard to do.
0: It's, you know what? Pushing a needle through your skin is just harder than you think.
14: It's not natural. It's just not a natural thing.
0: No, you would think like, oh, it's soft skin. It'll go right through because the way the doctors do it, it looks like it.
13: Yeah.
14: No,
0: it doesn't go that easy.
14: Yeah.
0: It was on the back of my thumb. I still have a scar from it. It's right there. Oh. And got a pretty decent cut.
14: Dang, dude.
0: And had to get it cleaned up and done. And there wasn't time to go to the doctor or do any of that. And the bandages weren't going to stick. And so I had to just stitch it up.
14: Yeah, I know. Don't you wish, like, in those situations, you're like, man, this butterfly bandage just isn't working. Let me get some duct tape.
0: Yeah, it was weird. You know, had I think looking back on it now, I got iodine and cleaned it with iodine. It was on a dairy farm, and I didn't want any, like, manure or anything.
14: Yeah, yeah.
0: And then it was just, like, 3 stitches. So it's not like it did this big, perfect thing. It wasn't good. No. That's why there's still a scar.
14: Yeah.
0: And the time, it hurt really bad. But later, I'm like, yeah, I'm a man. I did my own stitches. I'm sure it was a bad idea. I probably dodged an infection.
13: Oh, my.
0: I wouldn't say I'm first, but I'm definitely a close second to D-Rock, only because I think he might be squeamish at blood.
14: Yeah.
0: Does blood make you...
14: No, like, not really. Not really, but if I had a compound fracture, me looking at the bone sticking out of my leg, I'd be a little squeamish. Just a little bit. I'd be like,
13: dying. Yeah. If I get a bug bite, I'm just going to stand there and just hope a helicopter picks me up.
14: A mosquito lands on Adina and she passes out. Dude. She's unconscious.
0: Give me a blood transfusion. Stub my toe. It's over.
14: Take the leg. It was a flea. Take it.
0: She's like starting SOS fires. Yeah. What happened? Well, look at my nail.
13: Yeah. Forget it.
14: Yeah. It's a hangnail.
0: Started a forest fire over a hangnail? Jeez.
13: Oh, my God.
0: A medical emergency. You don't understand. From Clio to Swartz Creek, we're everywhere you are. CK 105.5.

0: 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Loving, I'm living, so we turning up. Yeah, we turning it up.
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0: Cruising down I-75 with the volume up. CK 105.5. On Mondays, we do something that's really fun. We take each other on at basic trivia, and we call it the Daily Dummy. Adina, D-Rock, and me, Rick, and all you have to do is make sure you don't answer incorrectly three times. First person to answer three times incorrectly, well, you're out. You're the Daily Dummy. And we will make a big deal out of it here on the air. All right, everybody have their trivia questions ready?
1: Yes.
0: All right, here's how it works. It goes around the room. I think I was Daily Dummy last time, wasn't it?
1: No, D-Rock and I were. So, Rick, you get to start.
0: All right, I'll start. I'll ask D-Rock a question. D-Rock to you, Adina, you to me.
2: Yep. Okay.
0: And remember, everybody has one reverse, so you can get revenge on someone by reversing and asking them a question when they get done asking you one.
1: All right.
0: First person to get three wrong is the Daily Dummy. Here we go. D-Rock, what do biologists study?
2: That would be the body.
0: No, that is not right. They study life. Biology could be plants. It could be the ecosystem. Yeah.
2: Yeah. Good
0: so
2: point.
0: What would the study of the body? Anatomists.
1: Yeah.
2: That would be it.
0: Yeah.
2: Yeah.
0: Well, me and D-Rock at the beach, that's what we're studying.
3: The body.
2: All right, Athena. Who holds the record for winning most Oscars?
1: Oscars?
2: In the history of Hollywood.
0: I know.
1: Meryl Streep?
0: That's a good guess. That's a good guess. That'd be my second guess.
2: Walt Disney.
1: Of course. Why didn't I think that?
2: Total 26.
1: Wow.
2: Yeah, it's a lot.
1: Okay. Rick.
0: Mm-hmm.
1: Super Bowl.
0: Wait, one for Adina. There we go.
1: Super Bowl winning coach Jimmy Johnson competed on what reality TV show?
0: Who Wants to Be a Millionaire?
1: I thought you'd know this one for sure. Survivor.
2: He was?
1: Yeah.
0: He was on Survivor?
1: Really quick. Yeah.
0: Yeah, because they're not going to have him around.
2: There's no way.
0: There?
2: Yeah.
1: It was the version of like, it was Gen Z or Gen X versus Boomers. It was like a generational one.
0: Uh-huh.
1: Yeah.
0: Yeah. He wasn't going to last on that.
2: No way. Yeah.
0: Right? One for me. All right, here we go. D-Rock.
2: Yep.
0: Quebec is a province in Canada. What language do they speak?
2: Is it French?
0: Yes. Very good.
2: Thank you. All right, Adina.
0: First right answer today.
2: How many Twilight books are there?
1: There are three.
2: No.
1: What?
2: Close.
1: Is there
0: no.
1: Four?
2: Four.
1: Four. Oh, that's a random. Four.
0: I didn't know there were four either.
2: Same.
0: What's the last one? Like,
2: I have no idea.
1: Twilight, the moon. Right. The moon.
2: The babies of empire. I don't know.
0: European vacation. Yeah. They're going back to Transylvania. Right. Kids are out of school. And they're thirsty.
1: Okay. Rick. Harper Lee released what classic novel?
0: To Kill a Mockingbird.
1: Yes, correct.
0: Yes. Ooh. All right. Did you not know that one?
2: I did not.
0: Oh, wow. All right. Reverse.
1: Okay.
0: All right, Adina. In The Shawshank Redemption, what is the name of the main character?
1: Andy.
0: There's more to it. You know, I said name. I didn't say full name, so I'll give you that one. Andy Dufresne.
1: Oh, okay. I know Andy. I don't know the last name. Okay. D-Rock.
2: Yes.
1: Which of the Jonas Brothers married English actress Sophie Turner?
2: Was it Nick?
1: No. Joe Jonas. Ah. Nick is with Priyanka Chopra.
2: I can't keep up. Oh, yeah.
0: I made a mistake real quick.
1: Wait, what? No, that's not possible.
0: Yeah.
1: No, what?
0: You have three wrong.
2: What?
1: How did we get this?
0: It's on a delay today.
1: What?
0: Adina, you are the Daily Dummy.
1: No. What answers did I get wrong?
0: No, you got Andy right. No.
1: Yeah,
0: sorry.
1: Rick.
0: I'm sorry.
2: Oh, man.
0: Okay, you didn't have to buzz me twice.
1: I can't wait to reverse on you. I mean, I'm playing it cool.
0: Yeah, you're right. Is it Mike? Are you asking me a question?
2: It's your turn, yes. Which Kardashian sister had a denim brand called Good America?
0: Oh, Kourtney.
2: No.
0: Is it Khloe?
2: It was Khloe.
0: All right, well, two for me, two for D-Rock, and two for Adina. All right, Adina, are you ready?
1: He's going to get me here. Okay.
0: No.
2: You never know.
0: Yeah, you never know. What food company in Battle Creek, Michigan, uses several animal mascots to sell its products, such as Tony, and a rooster named Cornelius.
2: Oh, my God.
1: General Mills?
0: You know, that would have been a good answer.
1: I don't know any other.
0: Kellogg's.
1: Oh, the other one.
0: The other one. Dummy. You almost got there.
1: Dummy. I even watched that Jerry Seinfeld movie, Unfrosted, that was all about, like, Kellogg and the cereal and the mascot. I just watched that. How did I not get that right?
0: You know what? General Mills is a good answer. I'm not going to be mad at that. Especially since you're wrong! You are the Daily Dummy!
1: Dang!
0: But you almost were. You almost were. It's the closest you come to not me.
1: Yeah.
2: So close.
0: Without winning.
2: Right.
0: Well, there you go. Give me that.
3: No dial. No static. 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
20: A better life with Dr. Sanjay Gupta.
21: By age 35, two-thirds of American men will experience some degree of noticeable hair loss. And by age 50, about 85% of men will have significantly thinning hair. That's according to the American Hair Loss Association. Now, one dermatologist explained that hair loss can either be genetic or it can be triggered by stress, illness, surgery, medications, major life events. No matter the cause, a lot of men, understandably, are frustrated by hair loss because it seems like a loss of control. You can take great care of your scalp by all sorts of expensive lotions and potions, but that might not matter. There are some tried and true medications that might work, like minoxidil or finasteride. But another solution is just shaving it off, and I've heard more and more how liberating this can be for a lot of guys. That's the ultimate control of their appearance. I'm Dr. Sanjay Gupta, helping you live a better life.
0: Whether you're in Grand Blanc or Davison, we've got you covered. CK 105.5.

0: From Flint to Fenton, we're your soundtrack. 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We are going to prank call Deanna. She works at Michael's, the craft store.
1: Okay.
0: And I'm going to tell her it's my anniversary. I need to make something for my wife real quick and talk her into making a wreath for me.
2: Oh.
0: I don't want to do it. I want her to make me some arts and crafts, and I'll come pick it up.
2: Okay.
0: She's like, I just work here. It's our phone prank. The phone, Jibba.
3: Michael, this is Deanna.
0: Yeah, hi, Deanna. My name is Rick, and I wanted to call you real quick. I'm having the worst time. Our anniversary, my wife and I are having our anniversary coming up here in about 2 weeks, and I have about $35, and I don't want to buy her flowers. She's not into flowers. You can't really buy any good gifts for that price. So I want to do something special, something really personal from my heart. And so I thought maybe you could give me some suggestions and steer me in the right direction about something I could make for her that says, you know, I love you, and something that comes from my heart, my hands, and has meaning to it. Is that something you guys could do?
3: Yeah, well, that'd be perfect. We have all types of ideas. Like, okay, you can make her a wreath.
0: All right.
3: Or maybe you can paint her something. We have a lot of paint.
0: Okay, I'll just let you know I'm not good at painting at all. So that's out. So what do you have besides painting?
3: Okay, so what about, like, you know how kids used to do, like, the doodle thing? That would be so cute. Oh. We have all that stuff. You can glue it on there and then just, like, have a picture. Like,
0: I don't want it to look like something that's from kindergarten. I want it to have something she would be proud to put up. Not something you would put on the fridge. Something you would display somewhere.
3: Let's see. So, no to a wreath? That'll be a good idea.
0: Well, I mean, what does it take to do a wreath?
3: Pretty much, you would just have the willow branches and you would twist them, and then you'll have it on a vase, and then you would add different personalized items to it.
0: Okay, like what personalized items? Like what?
3: So, like charms, you could add flowers.
0: Okay, and how long would something like that take? You could probably, like, if you were going to do it, how long would it take?
3: Probably about like an hour,
0: okay,
3: hour and a half.
0: So if I went ahead and ordered that, how long do you think it would have to have it ready if I wanted to come down and pick it up? I would bring the stuff by and drop it off.
3: Oh, you want me to make it?
0: Well, I would like you to help. Yeah, like I said, I'm not really crafty, so if you could help, that would be great.
3: Well, it would be more meaningful if you did it.
0: Well, I'm going to give it to her like I did it. We don't have to tell her, but you could just do it and then make it look great. I'm sure you probably do demos all the time, right?
3: Right. It's for your guys' anniversary. I wouldn't feel comfortable making it.
0: I mean, you, right? Don't get hung up on that. Get hung up on the fact that I'm giving it from my heart to her. You don't even know my wife, so it's not even going to matter. So about an hour and a half, I could be down there in about half an hour, drop the stuff off. Do you think I could pick it up tonight?
3: I'm so sorry. We don't do that. I'm sorry.
0: Well, you would be helping me out.
3: I know.
0: Okay, but so I'm going to tell you what I'm going to do. You get the branches together, and you just, I'll wait while you knock it out real quick, and I'll give you a little something extra. How about that?
3: I can't. It's like me still making the wreath for you.
0: Okay.
3: I feel like it'll be perfect.
0: Okay, let me ask you something. Do you care about my marriage and my anniversary? Obviously you do, or you wouldn't be talking to me.
3: True, that's why I gave you ideas.
0: Right, and the idea is a great idea, so just do it, and I'll pay for it. That's what you guys do. Oh, you sell stuff, I pay for it, and then I go give it to my wife.
3: Well, we don't make it.
0: Well, you could, right?
3: Sell it.
0: Well, you could sell what you made.
3: Yeah, no.
0: Okay, that's a yeah.
3: I'm sorry.
0: All right, I'll be down in a little bit.
3: I'll be more than glad to.
0: You can do it. Give me a yes. Say happy anniversary.
3: I'm sorry. I just can't.
0: Oh, come on. How about this? What if I give you a phone, Jibba?
3: A phone?

Jibba. Oh my God, this is news from the radio. Oh my God, thank you, Jibba. What is going on? Words.

0: CK 105.5. All right, you guys ready for something really gross?
1: Let's do it.
0: These are the 100 rated worst foods in the world. Oh, often a delicacy. I've got the top 10. I'm going to give you about five of them because I don't want to go through every single one and really make everyone barf out. Okay?
2: Okay.
0: All right. We're going
2: to. I have to like talk to my stomach for a second.
0: Really?
1: Like, pep talk.
0: Yes, you may. I'm going to come in at number 11. We'll start there. Are you ready?
2: I'm ready.
0: It is
1: coming in hot.
0: Deep fried silkworms from Thailand.
2: No
1: thank you.
2: No.
1: No.
0: Whenever I see people on Survivor have to eat silkworms, they're so big that when they take a bite, they have to chew them.
1: Yes.
0: And the center just seems like a milky, goopy center, right?
1: I cannot.
0: Said once fried, the silkworms turn crunchy and greasy, while the flavor is described as slightly bitter.
2: Nope.
0: Rich in protein. Some believe they have medicinal properties. Deep fried silkworms.
2: I'm sorry, I can't pass. Do that one.
0: Out
1: of here. Yeah.
0: Coming in right after that is from Norway. It's called Smala Hove. Now, I hope I'm saying these the right way. It is actually a sheep head.
2: Oh.
0: An entire sheep head.
2: That's not bad.
0: Chopped off, left to soak in water for 24 hours. After brine has been created with salt, sugar, and saltpeter, which is like a brining agent. Mm-hmm. The head's left to soak for another 24 hours. Then they boil it.
2: Yum.
0: And there it is.
2: That actually doesn't sound that bad.
0: It's disgusting. Yeah. It looks like a dried out head.
1: Dude,
0: like
1: it's hard-boiled sheep head.
0: Hard-boiled sheep head. That's it.
2: Yeah, I take that over the worm. So, like, that's not, okay, it's gross, but, like, I could get through it if I had to.
0: What they give you on your plate is an actual head of a sheep. It's just sitting there.
1: Just looking
0: all
1: at
0: the hairs
1: you?
0: Off of it. It's just sitting sideways. And it's the head of it. It does not look good at all.
1: Side-eyeing you.
2: Hey, buddy.
0: Yeah.
1: No, thank you.
0: No, it looks like old bologna. It's like really, really, really gross.
1: No.
0: All right. From Chloe Island in Chile. This is called chapalele. It is a bread made with two ingredients, potatoes and flour. That sounds okay, right?
1: Mm-hmm.
0: But it's cooked in a hole in the ground, and it never really cooks kind of all the way through. It's pan-fried or baked sometimes, but they said it can be consumed on its own or as a snack. And it's made to accompany stew and meat dishes. It looks like those Mexican wedding cookies.
1: Okay.
2: Oh.
0: So it does not look good. You'd be like, all right, that's kind of bread.
1: Kind of?
0: Kind of, not really.
2: Blah.
0: Next, worst food in the world, from London, England, jellied eels.
2: Okay. They always do something wild.
1: Like, why, though?
2: I'm sorry,
1: why?
2: I can't lie.
0: Right?
2: Don't they like?
0: They chop up an eel, boil it for half an hour. Then when it cools off, it produces its own gelatin, a soft, transparent jelly that they would form into cut pieces.
2: Why?
0: And you would eat the jelly.
1: Why?
2: Who has the idea? Like, hey, you know what we should do? Why? Okay.
1: Like grape jelly's not cool. Strawberry jelly. Even apricot.
0: Dude, I'm
1: like,
0: not going to eat eels. The gel of eels.
1: Thank
0: I
1: you.
0: Boiled eels and the stuff that came off, I ate it.
1: Right. That's crazy.
0: Yes. Not having it. Coming in next, southern Thailand has Thai fish. Oh, good. Entrails, sour curry. So they take the insides of the fish, not the fillet, not the bites of fish, but the inside of it. Fermented fish entrails.
2: Okay.
0: They ferment them, and then they put them with chili peppers, shrimp paste, turmeric, shallots, and lemongrass, and you eat that. It said because of its intensity and strong pungent aroma, it's served with steamed rice. And curry. I'm not eating just the guts.
1: That doesn't even sound enjoyable.
2: The second you said fermented, I'm like, oh.
0: Right?
1: No, thanks.
0: All right. Should we just give you the number one?
2: Okay.
0: This is the worst of all of them.
1: Oh, here's the knockout punch.
0: The knockout punch. The number one worst food in the entire world. Blood pot. It is from Lapland, Finland. I will describe what's in it. Here's what it is. Dark brown dumplings served with rye or barley flour and animal's blood.
2: Oh my God.
0: Traditionally made with reindeer's blood, what they do is they take sauteed onions and diced bacon and take these dumplings, soak them in blood, and then serve them with fried bacon, pork, or lingonberry jam. So it's basically blood dumplings where you take reindeer blood and flour and kind of make a dumpling out of it and wrap it around something.
1: It sounds like a ritual or something. Like they're, sacrificing an animal or something. This is crazy.
0: Oh. So you can employ the blood of various animals, but you take a lot of the blood, you mix it with flour, make a dumpling, and then jam some onions in it and cook it. And they are dark, dark purple, almost dark brown.
1: Can I just, like, they don't want to use, like, teriyaki marinade or...
2: Do they know soy sauce exists?
0: Listen to us. Who are we? Who are we to say anything about it?
2: Like a broth? Those are not eating...
1: Dude, there's chicken broth. Why are we using reindeer blood?
0: Like, you want to know what? They probably see spam and go, are you kidding me? You chopped up a ham and made it into a cube, covered it in gel.
2: I'm sorry.
0: You think that's good?
2: At least it's not blood. You know, what type? Type A.
1: Like, come on, man.
2: Good.
0: Blood pulp. Number one worst food in the world. And they say that they're enjoyed as a side dish. I'm like, man, no thanks. And it doesn't describe the flavor. So I imagine it's got to be salty. Right?
1: Like
0: it's
1: going to
0: be salty.
1: Mark.
0: It's
1: that's
0: like
1: flavor.
0: Blood, bacon, onions, and flour.
1: No.
0: Probably a salty dish.
1: Like
0: right?
1: A liver.
2: Sorry.
0: Oh,
2: Finnish people.
1: Yeah.
0: Blood part. Have it with your pickled fish. Awesome.
1: Yeah. I'll have the fries.
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17: There are lots of things you can measure to get an idea of how healthy you are at any given moment. Temperature, heart rate, blood pressure, just to name a few. But how about how healthy you will be and how long you're likely to live? According to a new study out of the University at Buffalo, two simple strength tests are pretty accurate at predicting longevity in older women. One is hand grip strength, and the other is how quickly people can stand up from a seated position without using their arms. By the way, I remember interviewing former President Jimmy Carter when he was quite old and being really impressed how he just popped out of the chair without using his arms. Not a lot of older people can actually do that. But I think the message here is that maintaining strength as you age is going to help you perform everyday activities, but also help you avoid injury and stay independent. I'm Dr. Sanjay Gupta, helping you live a better life.
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1: Model Cara Delevingne just revealed she had an entanglement. That's right. Last time we heard of that word was when Jada Pinkett Smith used it.
2: Right, right.
1: With her situation with Will Smith.
2: Yep, at the red table. Yep.
1: Cool. Well, we have a new entanglement because Cara Delevingne says Johnny Depp was jealous of her and Amber Heard's friendship. Listen to how this all played out when Cara Delevingne and Amber Heard did a movie together.
3: We did a movie together, and it was called London Fields. He was also doing the movie. I think he was pretty driven crazy by jealousy, I suppose. Nothing was happening at that point. Later, after they divorced, it had an entanglement. What is the word? Yeah,
4: series
3: we were close for a long time. And then
4: encounters.
3: When they were going through the divorce, yeah, we were entangled, I suppose.
1: What?
2: I'm sorry. What?
1: So Johnny Depp and Amber Heard were together, but they were having problems, of course.
2: Yeah.
1: They do, all three of them do this movie together, and Cara Delevingne gets close to Amber Heard, and Johnny Depp gets jealous.
2: Yo, that's
1: weird.
2: Then
1: after the divorce, Cara Delevingne and Amber Heard did sort of hook up, date, whatever they did.
2: So his instinct was correct. But.
1: What?
2: Oh, dude, that's crazy. That's crazy.
1: How did no one know? Oh, my God. That's crazy.
5: More young people are abstaining from the nasty because they say celibacy creates the headspace to focus on themselves. Okay, pro tip. If you have a celibate roommate, be sure to knock before entering their room in case they're furiously focusing on themselves.
2: Oh, God.
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2: Good morning, I'm Matt Barber with your ABC 12 News headlines. In health news this morning, the Michigan Department of Health and Human Services is issuing new recommendations to prevent foodborne illness as cyclosporiasis cases have more than tripled over the past week. The number of reported cases in the state has climbed to 572, with the largest increase in southeast counties. Officials say no specific produce or supplier has been identified as a source. MDHHS is advising extra care when handling and preparing fresh produce, especially for people at higher risk of severe illness. They also recommend cooking food when you can, as temperatures above 158 degrees can kill the parasite. In your gas gauge this morning, prices across the state now averaging under $4 a gallon. AAA is reporting Michigan drivers are paying an average of $3.94 per gallon this morning. That is down 13 cents from this time last week, also down 24 cents from this time last month. And in Michigan, the highest reported averages are found in Aranac County at around $4.15. That's tied for the second highest in the state. Next highest in Michigan, Huron County at $4.03. I'm Matt Barber, ABC 12 News on CK 105.5.
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9: For decades, the prevailing wisdom for someone who's had a heart attack has been to put them on beta blockers for the rest of their life. But new research suggests that might not be necessary, and that the benefits of these medications probably taper off after a year or two. On the whole, and for the average person, beta blockers are very safe and very effective. But, as with any medication, they can come with a cost. A financial one, and also potential side effects. We're talking about things like fatigue, dizziness, dry mouth, dry eyes. I want to be clear when I say that you absolutely should talk to your doctor before starting or stopping any medication. Point is, if you're years out from a heart attack and you're in otherwise good health, you might want to ask your doctor about discontinuing beta blockers. You'll want to, of course, keep up a healthy lifestyle, diet, exercise, and sleep. I'm Dr. Sanjay Gupta, helping you live a better life.
10: This is meteorologist Kevin Goff. Morning clouds give way to more sunshine this afternoon with temperatures in the low to mid 80s and less humid too, with an east-northeast breeze at 7 to 12 miles per hour and gusts up to 20. Overnight, mostly clear and comfortable, down to the mid to upper 50s and mostly sunny as we head on into Tuesday with high temperatures in the low to mid 80s. Wednesday, the hottest day of the week with high temperatures near 90.
11: 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Please ask us any question you want in our DMs at Hey Morton. Casey wants to know, Hey Morton, if you were going to be a hoarder, what would be the item that you hoarded the most? Your house would be so full of it that the authorities would have to climb over it to get you.
12: That's so embarrassing, man.
11: Oh, no. What would it be?
12: Jars of Nutella. Right now, I have 3 full jars, one that's like already open. So I buy and use Nutella all the time. And then I'll save the jars as well, which is a problem. Not all the time, but like a couple of times I have saved them because I put things in them or like I'll wash them out, of course. But
11: sure.
12: I don't know what it is. It's like the perfect size jar.
11: It's a perfect container.
12: It is. I don't know. They just nailed it. I love it. And I love Nutella.
11: You'd be the jar lady.
12: You walk in and be like, oh my God. Well, first, we know how she died. And second of all.
11: Yeah. Died under a pile of Nutella.
13: My gosh.
11: Yeah.
13: Dude.
11: What about you, D-Rock?
13: Mine would be so annoying because I would hoard hoodies. I love a good hoodie.
12: Oh, wow.
13: Any chance that, listen.
14: No, but do you have a bunch now that you actually need to get rid of and you can't?
13: Absolutely. I have a whole other closet in another room full of them.
12: So dang, dude.
14: Why
13: now,
14: that?
13: My wife just found out about it because I just snitched on myself. But yeah, I have a whole other room full of them, dude, because they're so cozy. Like if it's got like what's that fuzzy stuff inside the sleeve?
14: Like a fleece.
13: Yes, yeah. Bro. If you have that, I'm keeping you forever. Forever. And I'll buy 1,000 of you, dude.
15: Put the lotion in the bag.
13: Exactly.
14: Yeah. Mine are towels. I can't get rid of a towel.
13: Really?
14: If a towel, it has stages on the way out of our house. Brand new, really good. Not so great, but, you know, in the back of the closet in case you need to pull up a spill on the floor.
13: Gotcha, yeah.
12: Sure.
14: And then we use like a beach towel for like movie night. We put it on the bed if we're going to eat popcorn or something.
13: There you go.
12: Okay.
13: Yeah.
14: Yes. And then it makes its way into the garage. And then it's like big spills in the garage. Then eventually it gets cut up into smaller pieces.
12: Rags.
13: Yep.
14: And then like when it's a rag and it's too hard to put in the washer because it's got paint and everything else in it, then I'll throw it out. But just in a rag.
13: Yeah.
14: Yes.
13: It'll live four lives before it dies.
14: Oh, yeah. My wife will be like, we got to get rid of these towels. I'm like, why? They're perfectly absorbent. Give them to me.
12: And that's our life.
14: Like, I have them overflowing in my garage like we're about to have a water main break. Yeah.
12: Wow.
14: I'm the towel guy. Never miss a phone jibba with Hey Morton. 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
1: Everywhere Genesee County goes, the hits go too. CK105.5. It's time to play our game, Guess Words. Alyssa is up first today. This will be fun. Alyssa, how you doing this morning?
2: I'm doing good. How are you?
1: Good. Let's play Guess Words. Who are you going to play with, D-Rock or Adina?
2: Let's go with D-Rock.
1: Okay, 30 seconds on the clock. Say pass if you get stumped. On your marks, get set, go.
3: A Toyota Tacoma is a pickup
2: truck.
3: Yes, this animal has antlers. You see them in the woods. They get hunted often.
2: Deer.
3: Yes, a wrench is a type of what? Or a screwdriver.
2: Tool.
3: Yes, a receipt is your proof of
2: purchase.
3: The Padres, the Yankees, the Dodgers, they all play
2: baseball.
3: Yes, the jewelry on your finger is called a
2: ring.
3: This person cuts your hair. He's your
2: stylist.
3: Nope.
2: Hairdresser.
3: He cuts your hair. He has clippers.
2: He has a,
3: yes. If you break glass.
1: You got 7. D-Rock, only guys have barbers.
4: Yeah.
1: You got to say the man that cuts your husband's hair. When you said he cuts your hair, I'm like, oh, yeah, she's going to say stylist or something. That's funny. Well, you know what? You guys did great. You got 7 today, so pretty good. What's the matter, Alyssa?
2: I was trying to get to that 12.
1: I'm telling you, it's not easy. All right, hold on. Let's see if Miracle is going to beat your score. Don't go anywhere. Could be a tie game. Miracle, you and Adina need to get 8 to win. Now, listen, that's not easy, but it's possible. Are you into it?
2: Yes, good morning. I'm in.
1: All right, let's go. 30 seconds on the clock. Say pass if you get stumped. On your marks, get set, go.
4: At a playground, you go down a long
2: slide.
4: Opposite of a sister is a
2: brother.
4: 60 minutes equals 1
2: quarter?
4: No, like one whole blank, like 1 o'clock.
2: Pass.
4: Okay. On YouTube, you watch different blank
2: videos.
4: Yes, you can get a slice of pizza or the blank pie.
2: Whole.
4: Yes, you put bait on the end of a blank for fishing.
2: Hook.
4: You pay blank for guac.
1: All right, time's up. Extra was the word she's looking for. You pay extra for guac.
5: Extra.
1: Yeah. The word that you passed on is there are 24 of these in a day. 24, how many? 24?
2: Hours.
1: Yeah, hours there is the word we're looking for. So today you guys are able to get 6.
4: 6. Oh,
1: 5 actually, because you passed on 1. So you got 5 today, and it was a good try. What's the matter?
4: Oh, yeah.
2: Oh, thank you.
4: We were still so close.
1: I thought 5 on most days is pretty good score. Yeah.
3: It's not bad.
1: Not today, though. Dang it. Miracle, you got to call back and play again and win Guess Words here on Hey Morton.
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1: You know, every now and then when I'm alone, the mind just wanders and you go down a rabbit hole. And I like to call this Dumb Deep Thoughts with D-Rock. Welcome
0: to my mental spa.
1: Oh, what it is.
0: Deep inside the caverns of my giant brain.
1: I have thoughts like, humans have two arms and forearms. When you buy a bigger bed...
0: Wait, that was it?
1: Yeah.
0: Oh, I thought that was the second part. The way you sold that wasn't like... It should be like, humans have two arms, but they also have forearms.
2: Oh, forearms. Yeah. Oh, four. Got it. Okay. That one went over my head.
0: That's a pun.
2: Okay. Yeah, that one. Yeah. That one went over my head. Okay.
1: Right, when you buy...
0: Hold on, wait. Here we go.
1: Reset. When you buy a bigger bed, you have more bedroom, but less bedroom.
2: Okay, that's so true. Oh my God.
1: If you can touch your door...
0: These are really bad. These are so cheesy.
1: If you can touch your door while you're going number two, you're probably not rich.
2: Oh, mm-hmm. Yo, that one hurt. Okay.
1: Yeah. Light bulbs were such a great idea, they became the symbol for a great idea.
2: Oh, wow.
1: A lemon is not a naturally occurring fruit. It is developed by crossing a bitter orange and a citron. So life never gave us lemons. We gave lemons life.
2: That's a good t-shirt. That would be good on a t-shirt. Because it's a true fact, right?
0: I'm never taking you to a swap meet.
2: Oh,
0: I don't have the time.
2: Okay, keep going.
0: All right.
1: In some countries, you can
0: These
1: get
0: are actually revelations to Adina.
1: Yeah.
0: More than dumb deep thoughts.
1: New discoveries for her.
0: Yeah, you call them dumb deep thoughts. She's like, she's calling it Shazam. Eureka.
1: In some countries, you can get arrested for peeing in front of other people. And then you'll be forced to pee in front of other people.
0: See, because you
2: That's
0: go to
2: so
0: jail and then...
2: Yeah.
0: So, there's That's irony. Sad. That's ironic.
2: I
0: right.
2: love that.
0: Yeah, okay.
1: Babysitters are teenagers who behave like grown-ups so that grown-ups can go out and behave like teenagers.
2: Okay.
1: Knowing you have the next day off is far more relaxing than the actual day off.
2: Oh, that's so true. Okay, that's a meme. Okay.
1: Your salary is your company's monthly subscription fee of you.
2: Okay, that's the best one so far. Rick, you gotta admit, that's a good one.
0: I think these are all great.
2: You're their monthly subscription.
0: Yeah, get it?
1: The brain. So check this out.
0: Yeah.
1: The brain, technically... named itself.
2: Oh!
0: Yeah, when someone came up with the word the brain, they were naming it using their brain.
1: Yep.
2: That's clever. Yes. Okay.
1: Gyms are just rooms full of heavy stuff that you pay money to lift over and over and over.
2: I love this. I'm making so many t-shirts. This is going to be a business, okay?
0: Is it? Yeah.
1: I got a couple more.
0: Okay. Please do that, because I'm not afraid that you'll leave us because of all the money you make.
1: Here's
0: you got
1: one.
0: How many more?
1: I got a couple more.
0: Oh, boy.
2: Oh, these are going to be in size small, medium, and large.
1: I got them.
0: Oh, are they?
2: T-shirts, yeah. Let's go.
1: Why aren't iPhone chargers called Apple juice?
2: Missed opportunity right there. Okay.
0: These
1: How?
0: So bad. You're really pumping them up.
1: This is great.
0: Only reason I'm letting this go so long is I'm hoping we use them all.
1: How do you throw away a garbage can?
2: You throw it away in the garbage?
0: Yeah, it's redundant. That's a joke about redundancy. Oh, my God.
2: Okay.
0: This is so bad.
1: People who are good looking but have terrible personalities are a real life clickbait.
2: That's messed up. That's not going on the t-shirt.
0: That's the truest of all.
2: That's...
1: Okay, one more.
0: A little bit better than the bedroom has less room, but more bedroom.
2: That's a good one, Rick. Come on.
1: Here's a good one.
0: Not
1: guys.
0: Good.
1: This is the last one.
0: It's awful.
1: If my calculator had a history, it would be way more embarrassing than my browser history.
2: That is so true. Oh, my God. Oh, my God.
1: Dumb Deep Thoughts with D-Rock.
2: T-shirts available through Hey Morton.
0: No, no, they're not. 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
19: A better life with Dr. Sanjay Gupta.
20: By age 35, two-thirds of American men will experience some degree of noticeable hair loss. And by age 50, about 85% of men will have significantly thinning hair. That's according to the American Hair Loss Association. Now, one dermatologist explained that hair loss can either be genetic or it can be triggered by stress, illness, surgery, medications, major life events. No matter the cause, a lot of men, understandably, are frustrated by hair loss because it seems like a loss of control. You can take great care of your scalp by all sorts of expensive lotions and potions, but that might not matter. 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But another solution is just shaving it off, and I've heard more and more how liberating this can be for a lot of guys. 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I'm Dr. Sanjay Gupta, helping you live a better life.
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1: John Cena just did a round two of this treatment. I'm going to have him share what it is in just a minute. But first, Angelina Jolie just revealed that she hasn't dated anyone since her split from Brad Pitt nearly a decade ago.
2: Whoa.
1: Can you believe that?
2: Yeah, it's been that long.
1: Wow. She says, to be candid, I haven't dated since I divorced a decade ago. So I kind of get in my head and that aspect of me is not really centered in my life if I'm just focusing on my kids and my family. She says, but it did take me a second to kind of say, well, I can love my kids and be dedicated to my kids, but also need this. Talking about, you know, sort of going on dates and stuff.
2: Yeah.
1: Yeah, girl, go get some love, you know? It's time to do you. The kids are grown.
2: Yeah, but it also says a lot. You know, you were with Brad Pitt.
1: Mm-hmm.
2: And, like, you think, like, after a relationship like that, you'd be a hot rebound. Like, I don't mean to say it like that, but you get what I mean, right? And plus, you're Angelina Jolie, right?
1: I know.
2: That was so much that she was just like, I'm on a diet.
1: Yeah, for 10 years.
2: Yeah.
1: No, man.
2: Oh, good.
1: Wow.
2: That's crazy.
1: I hope she finds love.
2: Yeah, yeah.
1: John Cena just shaved his head for another hair transplant. And he doesn't care who knows about it this time. He posted on social media saying round two of treatment, and this time I went all in for best possible results. And back in April, paparazzi caught up with John Cena because he had just finished the transplant not too long ago. Mm. And here's what he said about that one.
3: It is a surgery, right?
1: Yeah.
3: First 14 days are like the most important. Can't get it wet. It's open wounds. Your head swells. So like the swelling comes down. Your skull looks different for a little bit. But I didn't care. Like I literally got the transplant and went right to pre-prep for a movie in Budapest.
4: So really?
3: I was walking around Christmas markets in Budapest with like an alien head.
2: Way to go, tough guy.
1: You know why? He's not embarrassed at all. I wonder, because D-Rock, you and I saw him at Comic-Con.
2: Yes.
1: In San Diego, and what, a year ago?
2: Yeah.
1: And he looked amazing.
2: He looked fine.
1: Full head of hair.
2: Totally fine.
1: So I don't know why he's doing a second treatment. Maybe he's just not satisfied with it, or maybe there's like weird patches.
2: We don't know. 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
2: Good morning, I'm Matt Barber with your ABC 12 News headlines. In health news this morning, the Michigan Department of Health and Human Services is issuing new recommendations to prevent foodborne illness as cyclosporiasis cases have more than tripled over the past week. The number of reported cases in the state has climbed to 572, with the largest increase in southeast counties. Officials say no specific produce or supplier has been identified as a source. MDHHS is advising extra care when handling and preparing fresh produce, especially for people at higher risk of severe illness. They also recommend cooking food when you can, as temperatures above 158 degrees can kill the parasite. In your gas gauge this morning, prices across the state now averaging under $4 a gallon. AAA is reporting Michigan drivers are paying an average of $3.94 per gallon this morning. That is down 13 cents from this time last week, also down 24 cents from this time last month. In Michigan, the highest reported averages are found in Aranac County at around $4.15. That's tied for the second highest in the state. Next highest in Michigan, Huron County at $4.03. I'm Matt Barber, ABC 12 News on CK105.5.
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22: For years, we've been talking about both the positive and negative effects of being on social media. And I would say, by and large, for older adults, social media is net positive. Not all positive, but net positive. Helps them keep in touch with friends and stay social. But for younger people, social media use, especially heavy use, tends to be net negative. In fact, according to this year's World Happiness Report, youth who use social media more than 5 hours a day reported a lower level of well-being. And researchers who study this sort of thing found that many teens wish these platforms didn't even exist, and yet they can't seem to stop using them. Experts we talked to largely suggested two things. Ideally, along with your friend group, take some time offline. Also, try to recurate your algorithm so it shows you posts that'll make you feel good. I'm Dr. Sanjay Gupta, helping you live a better life.
23: As directed.
24: This is meteorologist Kevin Goff. Morning clouds give way to more sunshine this afternoon, with temperatures in the low to mid 80s and less humid too, with an east-northeast breeze at 7 to 12 miles per hour and gusts up to 20. Overnight, mostly clear and comfortable, down to the mid to upper 50s, and mostly sunny as we head on into Tuesday with high temperatures in the low to mid 80s. Wednesday, the hottest day of the week with high temperatures near 90.
0: If it's not loud, you're doing it wrong. CK105.5. We answer every question, so you send them our way in our DMs at Hey Morton on Instagram. Kelsey wants to know, hey Morton, the three of you are stranded in the forest and have a medical emergency. Who's the most capable of fixing themselves and making it out alive?
25: Oh, wow.
0: Wow. So we should rank them in that order. Now, to be fair, D-Rock has EMT training.
25: Oh, that's right.
0: So that puts him ahead right away. Because he's got triage training right away.
25: Yeah,
0: however,
25: yeah.
0: My suspicion is you could be squeamish.
25: Well, that's the thing I was going to say is that, like, okay, there's two parts to this. You have to be able to, A, stabilize the injury, and B, manage your pain threshold. Because that's what's going to determine if you're going to be able to make it out alive or not.
0: Yeah.
26: Oh, man.
0: Yeah. I don't know how I'd be at setting a bone. I think you have skills, but I have given myself stitches before.
26: Oh, okay.
0: But that's when I was in my, like, late teens when we were on a farm.
25: I'll be honest, even that's a little hard. Like, that's pretty hard to do.
0: It's, you know what? Pushing a needle through your skin is just harder than you think.
25: It's not natural. Yeah. It's just not a natural thing.
0: No, you would think, like, oh, it's soft skin. It'll go right through because the way the doctors do it, it looks like it.
26: Yeah.
25: No,
0: it
25: sir.
0: Doesn't go that easy.
25: You?
0: It was on the back of my thumb. I still have a scar from it. It's right there. Oh. And got a pretty decent cut.
25: Dang, dude.
0: And had to get it cleaned up and done. And there wasn't time to go to the doctor or do any of that. And the bandages weren't going to stick. And so I had to just stitch it up.
25: Yeah, no, don't you wish, like, in those situations, you're like, man, this butterfly bandage just isn't working. Let me get some duct tape.
0: Yeah, it was weird. You know, had I think looking back on it now, I got iodine and cleaned it with iodine. It was on a dairy farm, and I didn't want any, like, manure or anything.
25: Yeah, yeah.
0: And then it was just like three stitches. So it's not like it did this big perfect thing. It wasn't good. That's why there's still a scar.
25: Yeah.
0: And the time, it hurt really bad. But later I'm like, yeah, I'm a man. I did my own stitches. I'm sure it was a bad idea. I probably dodged an infection. I wouldn't say I'm first, but I'm definitely a close second to D-Rock, only because I think he might be squeamish at blood.
25: Yeah.
0: Does blood make you?
25: No, not really. Not really, but if I had a compound fracture, me looking at the bone sticking out of my leg, I'd be a little squeamish. Just a little bit.
2: I'd be like, dying. Yeah. If I get a bug bite, I'm just going to stand there and just hope a helicopter picks me up.
25: A mosquito lands on Adina and she passes out, dude. She's unconscious.
0: Give me a blood transfusion. Stub my toe. It's over.
25: Take the leg. It was a flea. Take it.
0: She's like starting SOS fires. Yeah. What happened? Well, look at my nail.
2: Yeah. Forget it. Yeah.
25: It's a hangnail.
0: Started a forest fire over a hangnail? Jeez.
2: Oh my God.
0: A medical emergency. You know what I'm saying? All the hits and none of the potholes. CK 105.5.

0: 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On Mondays, we do something that's really fun. We take each other on at basic trivia, and we call it the Daily Dummy. Adina, D-Rock, and me, Rick, and all you have to do is make sure you don't answer incorrectly three times. First person to answer three times incorrectly, well, you're out. You're the Daily Dummy. And we will make a big deal out of it here on the air. All right, everybody have their trivia questions ready?
1: Yes.
0: All right, here's how it works. It goes around the room. I think I was Daily Dummy last time, wasn't it?
1: No, D-Rock and I were. So, Rick, you get to start.
0: All right, I'll start. I'll ask D-Rock a question. D-Rock to you, Adina. You to me.
2: Yep. Okay.
0: And remember, everybody has one reverse, so you can get revenge on someone by reversing and asking them a question when they get done asking you one.
1: All right.
0: First person to get three wrong is the Daily Dummy. Here we go. D-Rock, what do biologists study?
2: That would be the body.
0: No, that is not right. They study life. Biology, it could be plants, it could be the ecosystem. Yeah.
2: Yeah. Good
0: so
2: point.
0: What would the study of the body? Anatomists.
1: Yeah.
2: That would Anatomy? Be it. That would be it.
0: Yeah.
2: Yeah.
0: Well, me and D-Rock at the beach, that's what we're studying.
3: The body.
0: The body.
2: All right, Athena. Who holds the record for winning most Oscars?
1: Oscars.
2: In the history of Hollywood.
0: I know.
1: Meryl Streep?
0: That's a good guess. That's a good guess. That'd be my second guess.
2: Walt Disney.
0: Walt Disney.
1: Of course. Of Why course. Didn't I think that?
2: Total 26.
1: Wow.
2: Yeah, it's a lot.
1: Okay. Rick.
0: Mm-hmm.
1: Super Bowl.
0: Wait, one for Adina. There we go.
1: Super Bowl winning coach Jimmy Johnson competed on what reality TV show?
0: Who Wants to Be a Millionaire?
1: I thought you'd know this one for sure. Survivor.
2: He was?
1: Yeah.
0: He was on Survivor?
1: Really quick. Yeah.
0: Yeah, because they're not going to have him around.
2: There's
0: yeah.
2: no
0: doing
2: way.
0: There?
2: Yeah.
1: It was the version of like, it was Gen Z or Gen X versus Boomers. It was like a generational one.
0: Uh-huh.
1: Yeah.
0: Yeah. He wasn't going to last on that.
2: No way. Yeah.
0: Right? One for me. All right, here we go. D-Rock.
2: Yep.
0: Quebec is a province in Canada. What language do they speak?
2: Is it French?
0: Yes. Very good.
2: Thank you. All right, Adina.
0: First right answer today.
2: How many Twilight books are there?
1: There are three.
2: No.
1: What?
2: Close.
1: Is there
0: no.
1: Four?
2: Four.
1: Four. Oh, that's a random. Four.
0: I didn't know there were four either.
2: Same.
0: What's the last one? Like,
2: I have no idea.
1: Twilight, the moon.
2: The babies of empire. I don't know.
0: European vacation. Yeah. Now we're going back to Transylvania. Right. Kids are out of school. And they're thirsty.
1: Okay. Right. Rick.
0: Dina.
1: Harper Lee released what classic novel?
0: To Kill a Mockingbird.
1: Yes, correct.
0: Yes. Ooh. All right. Did you not know that one,
2: I did not. I did not.
0: Oh, wow. All right. Reverse.
1: Okay.
0: All right, Adina. In The Shawshank Redemption, what is the name of the main character?
1: Andy.
0: There's more to it. You know, I said name. I didn't say full name, so I'll give you that one. Andy Dufresne.
1: Oh, okay. I know Andy. I don't know the last name. Okay. D-Rock.
2: Yes.
1: Which of the Jonas Brothers married English actress Sophie Turner?
2: Was it Nick?
1: No. Joe Jonas. Ah. Nick is with Priyanka Chopra.
2: I can't keep up. Oh, yeah.
0: I made a mistake real quick.
1: Wait, what? No, that's not possible.
0: Yeah.
1: No, oh, what?
0: You have three wrong.
2: What?
1: How did we get there?
0: It's on a delay today.
1: What?
0: Adina, you are the Daily Dummy.
1: No. What answers did I get wrong?
0: No, you got Andy right. No.
1: Yeah,
0: sorry.
1: Rick.
0: I'm sorry.
2: Oh, man.
0: Okay, you don't have to buzz me twice.
1: I can't wait to reverse on you. I mean, I'm playing it cool.
0: Yeah, you're right. Is it Mike? Are you asking me a
2: it's
0: question?
2: It's your turn, yes. Which Kardashian sister had a denim brand called Good America?
0: Oh, Courtney.
2: No.
0: Is it Chloe?
2: It was Chloe.
0: All right. Well, two for me, two for D-Rock, and two for Adina. All right, Adina, are you ready?
1: He's going to get me here. Okay.
0: No.
2: You never know.
0: Yeah, you never know. What food company in Battle Creek, Michigan uses several animal mascots to sell its products, such as Tony and a rooster named Cornelius?
2: my God.
1: General Mills?
0: You know, that would have been a good answer.
1: I don't know any other.
0: Kellogg's.
1: Oh, the other one.
0: The other one. Dummy. We almost got there.
1: Dummy. I even watched that Jerry Seinfeld movie, Unfrosted, that was all about, like, Kellogg and the cereal and the mascot. I just watched that. How did I not get that right?
0: You know what? General Mills is a good answer. I'm not going to be mad at that.
1: Man.
0: Especially since you're wrong. You are the Daily Dummy. You almost were. It's the closest you come to not me.
1: Yeah.
2: So close.
0: Without winning.
2: Right.
0: There you go. Give me that.
4: No dial. No static. Just all the hits.
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0: could ever say.
1: That's Olivia Rodrigo with Stupid Song, her brand new one here on CK 105.5. All the hits. Good morning, Rachel Geddes back from vacay. Oh, how was your week? How was your fourth, more important? I had a good old time in downtown Flint for that FIM celebration. 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And I hear that I missed a couple of major flyaways while I was gone, including Charlie XCX in Vegas. And Charlie's got a brand new album coming out July 24th. 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The flights, the hotel, the concert tickets, done. All the good stuff for Charlie. So I'm going to have you text in right now. 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
1: CK105.5, all the hits. Holy Taylor Swift wedding. Taylor and Travis, they did it. They tied the knot over the weekend. I never actually thought they'd get married at Madison Square Garden. That just seems so random to me. But whatever. It's the only place that could house all these celebrities. I mean, it seriously had more celebrities than like the Oscars, right? I mean, from Selena Gomez to Steven Spielberg, Tom Cruise and Beyonce. I mean, Tim and Faith, Gwen and Blake. Blake, Reese Withers, I mean, literally everybody. Only people that weren't there were Blake and Ryan Reynolds. Oh, yeah, that fight is real. Okay, more on that coming up. In the meantime, Post Malone coming their way as well.
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Rachel Geddes checking in. After a week of vacation, they're throwing a lot of flyaways at me, so I'm just trying to keep up, all right? We've got the Backstreet Boys in Vegas, Into the Millennium. It's coming to a close at the Sphere. 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All right, I've got a keyword for you to text in right now for an amazing Backstreet Boys flyaway. 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
1: Gracie Abrams on the process of building her new album.
2: The process of building out this album was pretty exciting because there were all versions of starts for each of the songs. Some began with lyrics, some with melodies, and some with a very obvious feeling that, you know, for the first time in a while, I had the room being off tour to take, you know, the time to look at. So the process varied, which I sometimes get frustrated with in real time because, you know, you sometimes wish there could be a formula that always worked for you, but it's the unpredictability of making anything ever that really, I think, is what I love most in the end. You know, the road, looking back on the road that it took to get to a song feeling whole.

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11: A better life with Dr. Sanjay Gupta.
12: Osteoporosis affects millions of people in the United States and around the world. It's a disease that basically causes someone's bones to become weak, brittle, and porous, which can increase their risk of fractures. Now, the good news here is there are things you can do other than, or in addition to, taking medications to prevent fractures before it's too late. One is to up your intake of calcium and vitamin D. You also want to eat more protein. One functional medicine dietitian told us that that helps build muscle, and if you're building muscle strength, then you are also building bone strength. You want to be mindful of your workouts. The best ways to build bone density, one therapist told us, are going to be resistance exercises like lifting weights, and also exercises that make your bones take a bit of an impact, such as jumping or even running, just loading the bones a little bit more. I'm Dr. Sanjay Gupta, helping you live a better life.
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CK 105.5, all the hits. I'm just scanning the list of guests that were at Taylor and Travis's wedding. Okay, was Ariana there? I think she was, but I can't confirm because there's so many celebrities. I can't even look at the list. Here's Hate That I Made You Love.

5.5, time to kick off the retro lunch brought to you by Taboon on Miller Road in Flint. Stay right here because I'm going to have a gift card for you this hour, a chance to win it. And right now, your keyword, it's going to get you hooked up with Morgan Wallen at the Big House in Ann Arbor. We're going to send you there. Our friends at Hank Griff Chevrolet partnering up with us for this one to send you to the show, plus an overnight stay for you and a friend. Now, the prize is provided by Republic Records. We've got your keyword right now. It's somebody. Text somebody to 810-380-1055. Again, somebody, all one word, SOMEBODY. 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We're going to get you set now with a retro lunch. Here's Biggie.

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Churchill Lunch. My favorite game this weekend is trying to partner up why somebody was invited to Taylor and Travis's wedding. Like, what was the connection, right? Because this guy was there, and I'm like, I didn't know he was friends with Taylor. Here's Nelly, Country Grammar.

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0: Live all of the hits. Rachel Guinness hanging with you today. And thank goodness I'm not Joey Chestnut. Oh, 18th annual win for him. 66 hot dogs in 10 minutes. Oh, my gosh. Can you imagine? And he got the mustard belt, apparently. That's his trophy. CK 105.5.
1: They say the holy water's watered down, and this town's lost its faith. Our colors will fade eventually, so if our time is running out, day after day, we'll make the mundane a masterpiece. Oh my love, I take one look at you, you're taking me out.

KSCK 105.5, all the hits. We've got an amazing trip to see Morgan Wallen at the Big House. That's right, in Ann Arbor. Huge, huge stadium. Handcraft Chevrolet and CK bringing it to you. So you have chances to text in this week. Those keywords come up at 8, noon, and 5 from CK 105.5.

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Keyword is Kevin. 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We'll get you hooked up in the running to see the Backstreet Boys live at the Sphere in Vegas from CK 105.5. Yeah.

5.5, all the hits. Oh, I saw that Ed Sheeran made the worst dress list of all the attendees for Taylor's wedding. He had some crazy, like, bright colored suit. 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He was there. Olivia Rodrigo now. It's Drop Dead.

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105.5. All the hits. Going to be watching soccer tonight. U.S. playing at 8 o'clock in World Cup. And we've been watching a lot. The kids love it. And when I was on vacation last week, I was like, okay, when's the next soccer game? 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

105.5. She's dropping her album on the 24th, so we thought, why not get you out to Sin City to hear her live? 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
1: Hi, it's Gracie Abrams with my new song, Hit the Wall. 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
0: Gracie Abrams on maintaining intimacy in her songwriting while pushing for a bigger pop stage.
1: In terms of balancing intimacy in songwriting and also hoping that they translate into bigger rooms as we tour them, I think is an exciting thing to consider. And, you know, I've been very lucky to learn from the artists that I grew up admiring who have done stadium tours, and I feel I've written some of the most personal, intimate songs I've ever heard, you know, and they've done it so successfully, I think. And it's not about anything other than, like, you personally connecting to the music. I think if you are, then the people around you very well might. So, you know, I'm lucky to feel very connected to my audience, and I know that they show up to our shows, you know, ready to feel that kind of connection. So they do a lot of the heavy lifting, I suppose, in that regard. And I just do my best every night to be as present as I possibly can so that we're all grounded in the same thing together.

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1: 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Just play the game one way. You hit a ball in the gap, run. Boom, coming in hot.
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Mountain. 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

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And if you have, you know what's up. He's going to be taking over the Big House in Ann Arbor, and you could be there. 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

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He's taking over the Big House in Ann Arbor. 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Good luck. It's a local contest. 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
1: Hi, it's Gracie Abrams with my new song, Hit the Wall. 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
1: Performing live has inevitably influenced the way that I write and produce music at this point. I think having a familiarity with different size venues and knowing what quiet, slower acoustic song sounds like versus a more up-tempo, you know, more filled out song. I think it's all about kind of crafting the dynamics of a show in order to make it as satisfying and memorable, you know, for the people who are generous enough to spend their energy and time and money coming to see us play. So I definitely think, having been in all different size rooms at this point, I take them all into consideration when the song is done being written and then we get into the production.

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You ever been in that situation where you feel like you're about to cry, but you're like, this is not the right time or place? 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You just got to drink some ice cold water and pinch your armpit, and that should help. 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